0: was kind of fanboy for life.
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0: Yeah, yeah, yeah.
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But you can believe it's gonna take the rest of my life to keep you.

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Einfach gute Musik. They say that we're just stupid and young. I say they're wrong.

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2: 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Too sexy for my love. Love's going to leave me.